0: how to allocate that capital.
1: It's a big deal. Make sure you have a clear purpose statement so people know what it is you do and what you don't do. We worked with a consulting company, SY Partners, from here in New York to really drill down. Over the course of 6 months, why are we here? What is the reason this institute even exists? But that allocation of capital, of time, talent, and resources is critical because an organization can't do everything and it shouldn't try.
2: That does it for this edition of Bloomberg Wall Street Week. I'm David Westin. Stay with us. Today's top stories and global business headlines are coming up right now.
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4: From ABC News, I'm Wayne Cabot. Imminent is the word President Trump just used on Air Force One. On the end of a now six-month war in Iran, he is again hoping peace can be negotiated and called off. Weekend attacks he had planned that also seemed imminent. ABC's Matt Rivers in Jordan.
5: Overnight Saturday, posting on social media, saying he canceled the attack, subject to being able to rapidly make a deal, adding the perimeters of a deal had been agreed to. A far different tone from Friday.
6: We'll be hitting them very hard. And at some point, they're going to say, we just can't take it anymore.
5: But Trump saying that Iran and regional U.S. allies alike had since asked him to hold off, claiming any deal would include reopening the Strait of Hormuz and address Iran's nuclear threat.
4: Iran saying the strait will not return to the way it was before the war, but oil just resumed trading down 4%. Israel says it told the White House of serious security concerns it has about a proposed White House deal with Hamas and that it will not withdraw from Gaza until Hamas disarms. The pain of a mass shooting, coupled with confusion as to a motive at an In-N-Out burger that just opened in Twin Falls, Idaho. Three people died, including the shooter. ABC's Trevor Ault is there.
7: Police have identified the shooter as 24-year-old Chad Williams and say he died at the scene from a self-inflicted gunshot wound. That In-N-Out had just opened a week ago and was drawing massive crowds of people, and we now know one of the restaurant workers is among the dead. In-N-Out saying in a statement, we lost one of our beautiful associates. She was taking care of our most important asset, our customers. He took the precious lives of our associate and customers, innocent people who never saw it coming.
4: The fires are bad in the Pacific Northwest. They burned 600 structures. They forced the evacuation of 60,000 people around Spokane, and they're not controlled. 390 square miles have burned. It's about the size of San Antonio. 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
3: Now, your three-day weather forecast on Bloomberg 1130.
8: We could be in for some heavy rainfall tonight with thunderstorms as they work their way across the tri-state area. Northwestern New Jersey is under a flood watch. Be looking at a lot of cloudiness tonight. Scattered showers and thunderstorms develop. It's going to be humid overnight, so some of those storms may be able to produce torrential downpours. The lows tonight, 70 to 75. The low will continue to produce showers and thunderstorms tomorrow. Again, the thunderstorms could produce heavy rain, producing localized flooding. We're 80 to 85. Showers and thunderstorms will finally diminish tomorrow night. Lows will drop down to about 70. High pressure is going to move in briefly during the day on Tuesday, leading to partly to mostly sunny conditions and a high of 80 to 85. Wednesday looks partly sunny. However, there may be a shower or a thunderstorm in the afternoon. The highs on Wednesday anywhere from 80 to near 85. I'm Rob Carolyn, and that's your Bloomberg three-day forecast. Now back to the latest headlines from ABC News.
4: The biggest movie this weekend came this close to scoring the biggest opening box office ever.
9: Spider-Man has to do the hard thing, even if it breaks Peter Parker's heart.
10: Spider-Man Brand New Day made box office history in its first weekend in theaters. The Sony-released superhero movie became the second biggest North American opening ever, with $355 million in ticket sales, say studio estimates Sunday. Spidey made $572 million internationally.
11: Help me go home.
10: Christopher Nolan's The Odyssey slid to second in its third weekend in theaters with 51 million. Toy Story 5 was third with 6.3 million. Minions and Monsters fourth. Moana fifth.
4: ABC's Chuck Sievertson in Ohio.
12: I have never abused our daughter.
4: Representative Max Miller responding to Ohio Senator Bernie Moreno, his former father-in-law, who says Miller is violent, mentally unfit, and should resign now. Miller says his ex is exaggerating to maintain child custody. ABC's Alex Perchet.
0: The timing of this war of words is setting off a debate for Republicans because Democrats are

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1: 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Coming up, the latest market-moving headlines from Bloomberg. 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
2: From ABC News, I'm Wayne Cabot. President Trump saying on Air Force One tonight as he left the golf outing at his New Jersey club that he's called off a weekend attack against Iran at the request of Gulf allies, claiming again that a deal is imminent with Iran. Trump adding that negotiations between the parties are set to resume tomorrow. We've asked the White House for more details on that. Oil prices are lower on the prospect of progress and the now quiet sky over the Persian Gulf. ABC's Matt Rivers in Jordan.
3: After state-run oil facilities were targeted in a drone attack earlier this week, the renewed Iranian threat sparked Saudi Arabia's leadership to publicly urge the White House to de-escalate after Crown Prince Mohammed bin Salman spoke to President Trump. Those fears include not just a wider war in the Middle East, but increasing signs that the conflict between Ukraine and Russia is starting to overlap with the Iran conflict. Last week, Ukraine attacking an Iranian cargo ship in the Caspian Sea, it said was carrying military supplies.
2: The latest call for the resignation of Ohio Congressman Max Miller on allegations he physically abused his ex-wife come from his former father-in-law, Ohio Senator Bernie Moreno.
4: Senator Moreno posting, "If there are any basic standards of character required to hold elected office, Max Miller fails them. I believe Max Miller needs to seek professional help." Miller firing back, "You know this isn't true, and the only reason you are speaking out now is to hide from your own media circus."
2: ABC's Alex Preche reporting Miller vows to remain in the race. He denies claims from the ex-wife, Emily Miller, that he threw boiling water at her and pointed a gun at her. A mass shooting at the new In-N-Out Burger that just opened last week in Twin Falls, Idaho, leaves three dead, including the shooter, and police searching for a motive. Pacific Northwest wildfires have 60,000 people out of their homes around Spokane, consuming an area about the size of San Antonio. 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
1: Now, your three-day weather forecast on Bloomberg 1130.
5: We could be in for some heavy rainfall tonight with thunderstorms as they work their way across the tri-state area. Northwestern New Jersey is under a flood watch. Be looking at a lot of cloudiness tonight. Scattered showers and thunderstorms develop. It's going to be humid overnight, so some of those storms may be able to produce torrential downpours. The lows tonight, 70 to 75. The low will continue to produce showers and thunderstorms tomorrow. Again, the thunderstorms could produce heavy rain, producing localized flooding. We're 80 to 85. Showers and thunderstorms will finally diminish tomorrow night. Lows will drop down to about 70. High pressure is going to move in briefly during the day on Tuesday, leading to partly to mostly sunny conditions and a high of 80 to 85. Wednesday looks partly sunny. However, there may be a shower or a thunderstorm in the afternoon. The highs on Wednesday anywhere from 80 to near 85. I'm Rob Carolyn, and that's your Bloomberg three-day forecast. Now back to the latest headlines from ABC News.
2: Those European wildfires spread by extreme heat are still raging across Europe, now into Greece. Two firefighters were in helicopters that they died today in a mid-air collision near Athens.
6: Authorities grounding all helicopters. Last week, three firefighters were killed elsewhere in the country, while in other parts of Europe, firefighters in Portugal, Spain, and France continue fighting the flames. And this could be even worse this year than it was last year, when a record 3,800 square miles burned. That's an area roughly the size of Delaware and Rhode Island combined.
2: Marcus Moore at the ABC Foreign Desk in London. U.S. federal agencies are working on AI guardrails after two systems went rogue and carried out cyber attacks. Kill switch legislation would give the government authority to order AI firms to shut down or slow down models deemed too dangerous. Helen Toner is a former member of the OpenAI board.
7: It seems pretty reasonable to want to be able to shut down an AI system if it's doing things we don't want to. Can we already do that? And if not, how do we get there?
2: Toner, now executive director of the Georgetown Center for Security and Emerging Technology. Mike Lindell is facing a legal challenge over pillows that he gives away campaigning for Minnesota governor. A citizen who saw him hand out pillows at a 4th of July parade complained that they have a monetary value of $34.95. An administrative law judge says it appears Lindell is in violation of state campaign laws. The pillows have campaign literature tucked inside. I'm Wayne Cabot, ABC News.
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0: exactly who's involved. He did say that it was at the request of Gulf allies that he call off the weekend attack. Oil prices lower on the pause in fighting in Jordan, ABC's Matt Rivers.
1: Prior to Trump's announcement, Iranian media said the foreign minister had warned regional countries of harsh retaliation should the U.S. follow through on its threat to target Iranian energy facilities. After state-run oil facilities were targeted in a drone attack earlier this week, the renewed Iranian threat sparked Saudi Arabia's leadership to publicly urge the White House to de-escalate after Crown Prince Mohammed bin Salman spoke to President Trump. Those fears include not just a wider war in the Middle East, but increasing signs that the conflict between Ukraine and Russia is starting to overlap with the Iran conflict.
0: And about that, Russia's version of Amazon got hit again by Ukrainian drones. A Wildberries warehouse got hit following strikes on more than a dozen of the depots in the past couple of weeks. Part of Ukraine's aerial campaign to thwart Moscow's war, to hurt its economy and make people feel the consequences of the Kremlin's all-out invasion of Ukraine. There's smoke in the sky and fire on the ground across the Pacific Northwest right now. Senator Maria Cantwell at the scene today in Spokane, where out-of-control flames have scorched entire neighborhoods.
2: We now know that there are thousands of Washingtonians in Spokane area that had to be evacuated. We know there are hundreds of homes that have been destroyed.
0: Air quality alerts to Oregon and west to Idaho and Montana. Pacific Gas and Electric may have to cut power in parts of Central California and the Sierra Nevada to assist the firefighting crews there. Two crew members died in Greece in the collision of two firefighting choppers there. 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
3: Now, your three-day weather forecast on Bloomberg 1130.
4: We could be in for some heavy rainfall tonight with thunderstorms as they work their way across the tri-state area. Northwestern New Jersey is under a flood watch. Be looking at a lot of cloudiness tonight. Scattered showers and thunderstorms develop. It's going to be humid overnight, so some of those storms may be able to produce torrential downpours. The lows tonight, 70 to 75. The low will continue to produce showers and thunderstorms tomorrow. Again, the thunderstorms could produce heavy rain, producing localized flooding. We're 80 to 85. Showers and thunderstorms will finally diminish tomorrow night. Lows will drop down to about 70. High pressure is going to move in briefly during the day on Tuesday, leading to partly to mostly sunny conditions and a high of 80 to 85. Wednesday looks partly sunny. However, there may be a shower or a thunderstorm in the afternoon. The highs on Wednesday anywhere from 80 to near 85. I'm Rob Carolyn, and that's your Bloomberg three-day forecast. 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
0: An Ohio congressman is refusing demands to quit from an Ohio senator, his former father-in-law.
5: Ohio Republican Max Miller, facing mounting pressure to drop his congressional reelection campaign, is fiercely defending himself from domestic abuse allegations in a bitter custody battle with his ex-wife, Emily Moreno, the daughter of Republican senator from Ohio, Bernie Moreno. In police reports obtained by ABC News, Miller's ex-wife accused him of throwing her against a wall, holding a gun to her head, and scalding her with hot water.
6: My former wife is engaging in a pattern of reporting incredible, serious, and destructive allegations with absolutely no evidence.
5: Miller denies all allegations.
0: ABC's Alex Preche in Washington. Former longtime Texas House Republican Congressman Kay Granger has died at 83, according to the House Speaker Mike Johnson. ABC's Aaron Katursky reports investigators think that Iran may be responsible for hacks on U.S. water plants over the past week. He says security and intelligence officials have been warning this is exactly how Iran would retaliate, that Iran poses that kind of threat to water systems and also other critical infrastructure. Priority now is to safeguard the water supply as the war in Iran continues. The attacks involving systems and water plants used to remotely control their equipment. Forecasters warn a threat of dangerous flooding will move to the northeast tomorrow along the I-95 corridor. It's been raining heavily already. Wayne Cabot, ABC News.
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7: And I'm Charlie Pettit from the Bloomberg Newsroom. Asian markets have kicked off the new trading week lower. We are off session lows, however. The Kospi in South Korea have been down almost 5%, now down by 3.8%. The Nikkei 225 in Tokyo, currently down 1.6%, have been down by almost 2%. South Korean stocks slipped. Heavyweight chip makers face sell-offs after Friday's record gains as investors cut back leverage-backed trades. Kospi Index have been down roughly 5%. Samsung

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0: Jordan. Five Russians died in the latest drone attacks by Ukraine, which also hit Russia's version of Amazon, part of Ukraine's push to make the Russian people feel the pain of Putin's war. 26 drone incursions reported during the day near the Spokane area wildfires. They had to ground a firefighting aircraft as they're begging people not to fly drones to get pictures. Senator Maria Cantwell is being told the fires are the worst in the nation.
1: The next couple of days will be challenging, but we are going to do everything we can to make sure the resources are here and continue to make sure that this issue gets our nation's attention.
0: If only they were getting the downpours the Northeast is getting, causing flight delays and cancellations. Storms can bring sudden flooding on the I-95 corridor on Monday in Ohio.
2: I have never abused our daughter.
0: Representative Max Miller responding to Senator Bernie Moreno, his ex-father-in-law, who says Miller is violent, mentally unfit, and should resign now.
2: Every one of these allegations traces back to a single source, my former wife.
0: Former Trump press secretary Stephanie Grisham also accuses the congressman of being abusive. 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
4: We could be in for some heavy rainfall tonight with thunderstorms as they work their way across the tri-state area. Northwestern New Jersey is under a flood watch. Be looking at a lot of cloudiness tonight. Scattered showers and thunderstorms develop. It's going to be humid overnight, so some of those storms may be able to produce torrential downpours. The lows tonight, 70 to 75. The low will continue to produce showers and thunderstorms tomorrow. Again, the thunderstorms could produce heavy rain, producing localized flooding. We're 80 to 85. Showers and thunderstorms will finally diminish tomorrow night. Lows will drop down to about 70. High pressure is going to move in briefly during the day on Tuesday, leading to partly to mostly sunny conditions and a high of 80 to 85. Wednesday looks partly sunny. However, there may be a shower or a thunderstorm in the afternoon. The highs on Wednesday anywhere from 80 to near 85. I'm Rob Carolyn, and that's your Bloomberg three-day forecast. 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
5: I woke up to getting a phone call hearing that my dad was shot.
0: That call from authorities responding to a mass shooting at an In-N-Out Burger in Twin Falls, Idaho, where Michael Dudley's father was charging his Tesla in the last hours of his taxi shift.
5: He was conscious up until they tried to stand him up and get him out of the car.
0: He's in the hospital. Two others died before the gunman took his own life. Motive not known. The In-N-Out restaurant just opened last week, and by the way, police say someone who has the same name as the shooter is now being harassed on Facebook. Israel reiterating it will not withdraw from Gaza until Hamas disarms, throwing cold water on what the White House said was a deal. Flight attendants have struck WestJet, Canada's second-largest airline, canceling flights for a quarter million travelers this weekend. The issue is how flight attendants get paid for duties on the ground. Ariana Grande stepping away from the public eye as talk intensifies about her health and her thin appearance. She intends to step away after her summer tour and may skip her role in the West End revival of Stephen Sondheim's Sunday in the Park with George. President Trump played in the Bedminster Club Championship at his golf club in New Jersey and said he was honored to have shot a 70 to win the tournament. Given the fact, he says, that unlike the rest of the field, I'm given very little time to practice. I'm Wayne Cabot, ABC News.
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6: On the latest Balance of Power podcast, we talk with Spencer Kimball from the Emerson College Polling Center about next week's Democratic Senate primary in Michigan, where he says progressive Abdul El-Sayed is leading Congresswoman Haley Stevens.
7: The data suggests that Sayed has been able to build a coalition of younger voters, particularly under 50, and been able to make inroads with educated voters. And that coalition looks to be a pretty successful recipe here in the Democratic primary.
8: Well, I'll tell you, watching these numbers evolve is incredible. The way you present numbers from January, April, and July. El-Sayed goes 16% up to 24%, now at 54%, and it's been a little bit less optimistic for Haley Stevens. She was in the teens back in January. She's at 39% now. And I'm sure that you've heard people call this poll an outlier. I was talking to a Democratic campaign operative here in Washington, D.C. last evening who was apoplectic about this poll. You've probably been hearing from some of them. What has happened in the last month or two to justify this huge increase in support?
7: Well, there was

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0: when your cat is acting weirder, or your dog is being louder, your turtle moves slower.
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1: They're making too much money, okay? 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
2: 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Alongside Joe Matthew, I'm Kaylee Lines. And that was President Trump earlier today in the Oval Office criticizing ExxonMobil and Chevron for soaring profits as oil prices surged due to the war in Iran. But as we see in today's power moves, today was a little different. You actually had Chevron and Exxon lower, bucking the broader trend in the market, which was a big rally across stocks. The S&P 500 actually